0: good with you. 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

0: partial list of people who are not the illegitimate offspring of Michael Jackson.
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0: Senator Arlen Specter. Wally Jumbly. 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Mr. Regular.

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Listen, oh Frankie, we are glad to see you back. We ain't got in no jazz, they call that big and fat. It goes.

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I don't recall discussing it, but it was a matter under discussion at that time, so I may have. I have no specific recollection, but I'm sure I did participate in a discussion on the

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That is not inconsistent with my general recollection. I recall the question, and I did give that answer, yet I am confused by the question partially. The words of Attorney General Edwin Meese, ladies and gentlemen.

0: Hi Frank, hi Scott. Just flew in from England to see your shows. Regards, Murray, say hi to Paul and Muffin.
1: Muffin?
0: Hi Paul, hi Muffin.
2: Yeah, Frank here!
0: Ladies and gentlemen, this is my daughter Diva. Now, the reason that she is out here is because she is partially responsible for this song that we're going to open up this part of the show with. The name of this song is China in the Bushwalk. Now, would you like to tell these people who China is?

0: That's quite a load we got here. Well, I'll put the laundry right over here. We'll examine it in a moment. What does that one say? Well, the other way.
1: If I could only walk.
0: Handsome devil. Okay.
1: God, what a tasty little sucker.
0: Okay, we're ready. Thank you. Can we begin the show now? Do we have information?
1: Maybe.
0: Look, almost as big as China and the Bushwhack. Yeah.

0: Nobody knows.
1: Chiquita Horse.
0: He's a giant of bush.
1: He's very large, of course.
0: Like a giant in the bush.
1: She wears a doll.
0: A giant in the bush.
1: She has sex with a frog. They call her Johnny in the bush.
0: In the bush.
1: Johnny
0: in the bush. In the bush.

0: wee-wee. Johnny and the Bushwump.
1: Ha ha ha. She banged his head
0: like a Johnny in the Bushwump.
1: With a loaf of bread
0: like a Johnny in the

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0: old SGDA, you say. 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That's when the short pants girls... they have to take that ride with a friendly policeman. But the Jezebel boy, on the corner by the Technicolor processing plant, he stands by the light, waiting through that night, waiting for that distinguished looking Wilshire District gentleman with snow white hair to drive up in his Lincoln and whisk away the Jezebel boy. There he goes now.
1: Old Ralph will make him put that wretched sausage in his mouth again. Go ahead. Want it again?
0: Yeah,
1: old
0: sure.
1: Ralph will make him put that wretched sausage in his mouth again. And again.
0: And yet again.
1: One more can.
0: Well, you know what they said. Another day, another sausage.

0: Maybe.
1: Seriously?
0: I think so.
2: Imagine, if you will, a multimillionaire TV evangelist saved from Korean combat duty by his father, a U.S. senator. Studied law, but is not qualified to practice it. Father of a love child, who in adulthood hosts the remnants of these underwear. Claims not to be a fame dealer, but has in the past dealt sternly with everything from hemorrhoids to hurricanes. What is this shit? Deeply involved in an undeclared war in Central America, claiming Ronald Reagan and Oliver North as close, tight friends. Involved in serious tax avoidance schemes, under investigation for 16 months by the IRS. Currently seeking the United States presidency, hoping we will all follow him into the Twilight Zone.

0: singing, Jesus told it to me.
1: Jesus.
0: I hope we never see that day in the land.

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0: Kurt, Chad, Ed, Robert, and Scott Tunis, ladies and gentlemen. Thanks for coming to the show. Thanks for wrestling Colt. Wait a minute. Oh, never mind. We won't go off. We'll just keep going. Give me that B flat.
1: Oh.

Philadelphia.

behalf of Mike Willis, Mike Keneally, Walt Fowler, Bruce Fowler, Paul Farman, Albert Wade, Kurt McGettrick, Chad Wagerman, Ed Mann, Robert Martin, Scott Tunis, and Weasel. Hope you enjoyed it.

Hello there. Welcome to the show, which features Ike Willis, Mike Keneally, Walt Fowler, Bruce Fowler, Paul Carmen, Albert Wing, Kurt McGedrick, Chad Wackerman, Ed Mann, Robert Martin, and Scott Tunis. Well, let me tell you what's going to happen tonight, folks. I am making the assumption that English comprehension in this audience is at a very high degree. And therefore, we will play an assortment of new songs that we didn't play in other places because they didn't know what the fuck we were talking about. And so, we'll get to them in a moment, but meanwhile, we would like to dedicate tonight's proceedings to the legendary Ole Lisgaard. Stand up, Ole. A unique gentleman, to say the least. And we hope that Ole will especially appreciate this show tonight. But before we go to the new material, folks, we're going to start with something older. From Joey's Garage. A song called Packard Goose.

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Well, information is not knowledge. 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Music

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Willis, Mike Bailey, Paul Collar, Bruce Fowler, Paul Conner, Albie Bain, Kurt McGregor, John Rackerman, Robert Martin, Scott Timmons, Lancelot, and the concert, and

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Ladies and gentlemen, the amazing Bruce Fowler on trombone. The irresistible Walter Fowler on trumpet. The succulent Tom Fowler on bass. Freshly curled and deeply groomed, Napoleon Murphy Brock on tenor sax and lead vocals. And he's available for janitorial work later, over here on synthesizer, direct and born in this area, I understand. Although there are some doubts as to what happened, he was actually born in this area. Don Preston on synthesizer. Chester Thompson on drums. And neither one of them are loud enough in the monitor system. Can you bring them up a little bit? Ralph Humphrey on drums. That's a little bit better. Chester Thompson on drums. Very good. Jeff Simmons on guitar. And George Duke on keyboard instruments. Alright folks, we're going to start out with a song from the Apostrophe album. This is a song about breathe. The name of the song is Cosmic Debris.

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If I was really willing and able to pay him his worth.

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Extraterrestrial vehicles coming to land on this island a long time ago in South America.

area on top of the Andes known as the Plains of Nazca. Archaeologists have seen strange carvings on the top of these mountains, some of which tend to look like an airport layout. They don't know what it could have been. Was it for something from outer space? Or was it just some form of elaborate infrastructure art? We don't know. But here's George Duke to tell you.

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Susie Cream Cheese, what's got into you?

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0: 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Hey, hey. But you came back on Sunday for the dog show. But you forgot when I was sir. Hey, hey.
2: You're an asshole. That's right!
3: You're an asshole.
2: Hey, hey!
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0: 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We'll fade this out.
1: Now there's a guy out there holding up a sign. Show the sign to the audience. Come on, show it. Now look here. Let's get one thing straight. I don't do that. This is a popular fantasy. This never occurred nor will it occur on stage. Sorry to disappoint you. Okay. We have something really romantic for you. In the winter's kitchen. Ready?
2: Ole!
1: Just relax.
2: I just put it on when it came out for the first time. Yeah.
1: Hey, don't. What? Think this is some kind of an English loop?
2: All right!
1: One, two.

0: exciting rock and roll concerts around the world that the English groups have, you know. They always have some form of really exciting audience participation.
1: Oh,
0: you know?
1: No.
0: Now, I think that really exciting audience participation will be desirable, but let's face it, it's really late and I know you're tired. Curiosity, if I were to ask you to do a little audience participation right here in Tulsa, Oklahoma, who can you look up with? All right. All right, now here's what I want you to do. For all the guys that have a low voice, you go like this. Ready?
2: Like
1: boys, girls, like
2: us. Bless yourself.

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I'm gonna be here for a long time tonight, so.

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0: This is very attractive on myself. You need to what? Like, keep them? All right. I won't be able to wear them during the show because they're a little too dark. But they're very nice. Thank you. What do you want? I can't hear you. Look, sorry. I know I'd love to communicate with you, but I can't hear you. Sit down. Good job, boys. What?
1: Ready?

tired on a Saturday about 4 o'clock in the morning or even on a Monday at midnight when there's just a few of the fabulous fools doing the peppermint twist for real in a black sack dress with 9-inch heels and then a guy with a blue mohawk comes in. Serious weather. And all the rest of whom predicts the events and then will first be determined by a chemical degradation. Seek the path to the sudsy yellow council of their foaming nocturnal parametric digital whole interface geothermal terms of Korean eject of Mentok. In serious weather. In serious shame. In serious clothing. From when they come down from the ruins of Studio 54 to twist and brood in an arrogant gesture to the best of what the 20th century has to offer. Al Malkin is down there right now looking for a virgin with nice breath.

got no kind of deal at all.

Or the other way.

coloring makes the details sound real boring about what to do. The geeks over there don't believe in the book we've got over here. We can't run a race without no feet, and pretty soon there won't be no street. The dummies to draw on, the bucks to draw on, religious fanatics can make me hard on. It won't blow up and disappear, it'll just look ugly for a thousand years. Run a country by a poker religion, not by a heap or a lump or a smidgen of foolish rules of ancient date, designed to make you all feel great while you fold, spindle, and mutilate those unbelievers from a neighboring state. Two arms, hooray, that's great. Two legs ain't bad, unless there's a great day ship of parts from my end. For souvenirs, two ears, get down. His numbers for the hay. The good book says it's gonna be that way, but their book says

with whips and chains and hand grenades. Two arms, have another and another. Our God says there ain't no other. Our God says it's all okay. Our God says this is the way. Says it the book, burn and destroy. Repent and redeem and revenge and deploy and rumble thee forth to the land of the unbelieving scum on the other side. Cause they don't go for what's in the book and that makes them mad. So verily we must chop at them up and stomp at them down. Or rent a nice French bomb to poof them out of existence while leaving their real estate just where we need it. To use again for temples in which to praise our God. Cause he can really go Hawaiian. And put his humble TV servant with a brown suit and glasses, maybe a blonde-headed wife who takes phone calls, tells us it's okay to do this stuff, then we gotta do it. Cause if we don't do it, we ain't lying up to heaven. Depending on which book you're using at the time. Can't use theirs, it don't work, it's all lies, gotta use mine. Ain't that right? That's what they say every night, every day. Hey, listen, we can't really be dumb if we're just following God's orders. He wrote this book here, and in the book it says he made us all to be just like him. So if we're dumb, then God is dumb. And maybe even a little ugly.

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Tax the businesses owned by the churches.

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1: that's right.
0: You're an asshole, you're an asshole.
1: That's right.
0: You're an asshole.

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0: 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Then occasionally you will go to the Dunkin' Donut. 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Sometimes you'll go to the library and try and boot your librarian because they need it too. The rest of the time you sit home in your underwear because nobody ever comes over to your house because you're such an asshole. You're a boring kind of a guy. 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You got a boring kind of a life, so who wants to hang out with you anyway? You're fucked up. You'll go anywhere. You'll do anything. Just so you can hang out with the others. The others. Just like you. Afraid of the future. The future is scary. Yes, it's for me. It's full of Republicans and stuff. Well, the puddle is rising. It smells like the ocean. A body of water. To isolate England and also the climate. The oil in patches all over Atlantis, Atlantis, Atlantis.
1: You, Atlantis.
0: You can really get out there. The plankton, the krill, the giant underwater pyramid, the squid, big horn, the big old giant.

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Chad Wackerman. His man. 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Steve Vai. 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

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And then the judge would say,

Trent Wackerman, Scott Tunis, Alan Zavad, Bobby Martin, Ike Willis, in France.

0: TV. 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

0: the street. 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I listen to reports. They stop the whiskey, passing around.
1: Show them the whiskey, I told ya.
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0: The misery of Fiddle Down and Jelly Bean etiquette. The regal presidential style is simply not for well. But these are heads for rags up in the Green Hotel.
1: I've been there. I've been there. You've been there. Born again.
0: These are heads for rags up in the Green Hotel.
1: This is a song about a Republican fundraising dinner.

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As the light goes dim and she's trying to swim, will she make it home? Oh, even the wicks.

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Well, look, come here, Simon. Maybe we can discuss this a little bit further. What's a girl like you doing in a place like this? I mean, that's right, she's doing the same thing here as she was doing on Friday night. Look at these tips.

This is

subject, and that subject is your life. Now, some of you people, I know that some of you people out there are really happy, and you're happy all the time. This is unusual. You know, actually, a person who's happy all the time, a person that smiles all the time, is probably psychotic. But that's okay. You don't mind. Then there are some other people out there. Here, take this, Jim. And there's some other people out there who are really miserable. They're not miserable all the time, but every once in a while they get so pissed off with their life that they just want to kill themselves, you know? Well, I got a theory about that. My theory is that if you want to kill yourself, hurry up and get it over with and don't bother your friends, you know? There's a lot of people just pretend to commit suicide. They do it once or twice a week. They call you up in the middle of the night, 5 o'clock in the morning, you get a phone call from somebody saying, "Oh, I took too many pills. Can you help me? I'm feeding fast." Well, you know, actually what you should do when somebody calls you up like that and say, "Well, goodbye." Because really, be honest about it. Those people only want attention, you know? And if you're gonna try and kill yourself, do it right. Do it right the first time. Don't bother your friends. They got enough to worry about.

told you we were going to try and vary the program a little bit tonight. Last night, when I got home to the hotel, there was a young man that was standing outside the hotel, and he made a request, and I told him we would play it, and we are going to play it. The name of the song is Uncle Me.

great time to work. Let me bring you out today on what's happening with the movie. Those of you don't know. Okay, here's what's happening with the movie. There's 9 reels of it that have been edited, and right now it runs about 2 hours. So far I've spent about $400,000 on it. I need another $500 million to finish it. We've been chasing people all over the world trying to get the money to finish the thing so we get it out. But you see, nobody wants to release a concert movie because they don't make any money. They don't believe in that shit. So I don't know if it's ever going to escape into the real world. We're trying though. But when we filmed that last year, there was a few songs that received their world premiere during the show on the 30th. And one of them was a, you know the song that was about Peter Frampton's record? Yeah, well, just for nostalgia's sake, ladies and gentlemen, this goes out to Peter. And anybody else who wants to make records like that. This song deals with the delicate subject of love. And the fact that there's too many love songs, and most of them are too stupid. That's not what we're going to do. But the thing about love songs is that they contribute to worldwide bad mental health because the attitudes that are portrayed in these love songs, you know, about boy-girl relationships and stuff, I mean, they really suck. They're crazy. So in order to counteract some of that stuff, we have this song. And this song is, I Have Been In You.

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That's right. If you're English, you are very sensitive. That's one thing I've noticed being an English person. In fact, I've been an English person for almost 5 minutes now during this song, and my sensitivity has increased to the point where, I don't know, maybe it's just all of our traditions, the tea, Winston Churchill, his large lips and everything. This kind of stuff, like, you start accumulating all this civilization behind you, and, you know, what can you say? If you're English, you're really fantastic, aren't you? So, darling, it should come as absolutely no surprise to you that I went back to your little teenage room and climbed on top of your teenage body and took all of my English teenage clothes off and stuck my little lips up next to your ear and said, I mean you, I mean you, I mean you, I mean you. But I don't want you to get it wrong, you know. I don't just come over here and stick it in you and in you and in you because I like you. It's not because, it's not even physical. I only do it, and remember, taxes are really bad in England. The only reason I do it is to sell records, and I hope you'll understand.

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0: Yeah, I know. 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

Okay, now listen. This is going to be a longer show than you expected.

Vinny, Artie, Patty, Tommy, Danny, Petey, Eddie, and Frankie. Thanks for coming to the show. Good night. Sorry, we can't do that.

Okay, I'll tell you what we're gonna do. Ordinarily, this part of the program is reserved for things that are merely entertaining, but maybe this won't be as entertaining as the normal one for our stuff. We'd like to play it for you anyway. The name of this song is Sofa Number 2. And then there's another new song. Very good.

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Keep it going. Always music, always keep the music going. You know? The song is dedicated to the members of the writing profession, the rock and roll journalism profession. These people really suck. And this song is just what they need. What's up there? I can't see it. Oh, there's a sign up there that says Warner Brothers sucks. Well, that's one of my favorite kind of signs, if you know what I mean. These people do suck. But let's don't dwell on the negative, ladies and gentlemen.

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Knowledge is not wisdom. Wisdom is not truth. Truth is not beauty. Beauty is not love. Love is not music. And music is the best. However denied, whenever it's tried, a lever is never forever.

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Okay, look. On behalf of Vinny, Artie, Patrick, Tommy, Jenny, Peter.

ready for another show? Completely different from the last one? Before we go on, I want to thank people at KSTM for helping us promote the show and getting all down here. Station because at least they do play some variety for you. So if you have donations still warm, send them up here. They'll be greatly appreciated.

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The name of the song is Heavy Duty Judy.

Well, I might as well keep this thing on in a minute. Ladies and gentlemen, let me introduce you to everybody. In case you don't already know, Mike Willis on guitar and vocals. Chad Wagner on drums. Scott Tunis on bass. Alan Zavad on keyboards. Larry White on guitar and vocals. Bobby Martin on keyboard, sax, and vocals. And the legendary Napoleon Murphy Brown on everything. Here's an obscure number from the Shaky Booty album.

You and that fabulous fool was doing a fabulous twist for real. In a black sack dress with diamond heels, and then a dude with a blue mohawk comes in. Like serious winner, serious chains, serious clothing. But when they come downtown from the ruins of Studio 54, to twist and fool the American tradition of this country, and history has a lot for them, but well, that's right. Then they work the wall. Serious letter, serious chains, serious clothing. Then they see the nozzle of the sudsy yellow nozzle of the nozzle of the sudsy yellow nozzle of the beat him on the head with a loaf of bread. And then they beat him again, and then they say, where'd she go? Did you know that Al Malkin is down there right now looking for a virgin with nice breath and a guy with a wizard hat on?

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Thank you, Chaos fans. All right. This is a song about a very delicate subject. A subject that is really important today. Whether or not you're going to listen to music or whether or not you're going to watch music. Personally, I think that it's better to see music live or listen to it. But the big thing for today is everybody wants to watch songs, okay? And there is a whole channel devoted to the business of watching songs. Now you can watch a song maybe six times before you want to watch something else. But when you listen to music, it gives your imagination a chance to do something. And remember this. Even without drugs, you do have an imagination. And don't waste it.

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Two great audiences. 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Thank you. 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

0: As you may have noticed, it's Frank Zappa and the Mothers of Invention.
1: Hello. 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The usual Fillmore audience waits for at least one song. 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

0: As we join Paladin and his good friend Hayboy in a plush San Francisco hotel, we find Hayboy running down the stairs to greet his good companion friend Paladin and saying,
1: Paladin, what you want? 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Paladin, you old sack.
0: No, Paladin. 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
1: You're drunk, Paladin.
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1: Paladin, commit incest.
0: Don't put words in my mouth, hey, boy. 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
1: Paladin, you gesture hypnotically.
0: And Paladin does gesture hypnotically as he reaches into the pocket of his pants and pulls forth the card of lust, danger, romance, and adventure.
2: Hentent, hentent, hentent, hentent, hententent, hententent.
3: This is a song about vegetables. They keep you regular. They're real good for you.

You know, lots of people don't bother about their friends in the vegetable kingdom. They think, what can I say? What can a person such as myself say unto a vegetable? Let's think of some of the things that you could say to a vegetable. The first thing that comes to my mind is, I got a picture of you on my bathroom wall sitting on the toilet. Another thing that you might be able to say would be, what's a girl like you doing in a place like this? Do you like my new car? It's real cool. Which Holiday Inn are you staying at? The one by the airport. We have to get up early in the morning and fly out of here. Where are you playing tomorrow? Tierra del Fuego. Or you could say, muffins, pumpkin.

0: together.
1: What a pumpkin.
0: Rats.
1: Thank you. Listen, we're perfectly willing to honor some of these requests, but we can't win them all, you know?
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1: Well, look, I'll tell you what. Will you people please entertain us? The Sanzini brothers, ladies and gentlemen.

0: Mancini Brothers, ladies and gentlemen. They'll be back presently. The name of this song is A Pound for a Brown on the Bus, followed by A Magic Trick, followed by I Am Crying for Charlena, Don't You Know.
1: All you people over here in the corner, right here. Hey, this is the people right here. Hey, I'm sorry about that beer on you guys. It's this guy right here. Can we have a spot on this guy?
0: That's right, ladies and gentlemen. Does his kind of life look interesting to you? The new number one on the Boss 30! Hi. Does this kind of life look interesting to you? Full employment benefits with a fake tie. Veteran-approved Mexichinks on duty to serve you in the speech impediment lounge of the Fillmore East.
2: Hand to hand.

And now from the Harry McDuck vibe, Afghan Rug Lounge, high atop the UN building, and now, we bring you El Porco the Magnificent, ably assisted by his accomplice, Birdman Fitzgerald, Hennett, and the famous Your Neck Is My.

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1: Where can I go to get my poodle clipped in Burbank?
0: At Ralph's Vegetarian Poodle Clipping.
1: Where can I go to get organic Vaseline for my underwear?
0: Swahili Restaurant, where you
1: can
0: come.
1: Where can I go to get my jeans embroidered
0: at Fullerton? At Jeans North, where nothing fits.
1: Where can I go to get my zipper repaired?
0: Who gives a fuck anymore?
1: Where can I go to get my speakers fixed? Where can I go to get my exit lights?
0: At Jacqueline Hamburgers.
1: Where can I go to get my stomach pouch? Where can I go to do it?
0: ADU. Questions, questions, questions. Flooding into the mind of the concerned young person today. Ah, but it's a great time to be alive, ladies and gentlemen, and that's the theme of our program for tonight. It's so fucking great to be alive, is what the theme of our show is tonight, my friends. And I want to tell you, if there's anybody here who doesn't believe that it is fucking great to be alive, I wish they would go now, because this show will bring them down so much. Because everybody on this stage here tonight, boys and girls, believes that it's fucking great to be alive. In Los Angeles in 1971. And we want to share some of this with you. Along with some muffins

18 adult. We want you to call today. In Los Angeles, the number is Richmond 96135. In Downey, it's 347-8932. 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

Are you kidding? I want to tell you something, my friends. 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Here at San Friol,

0: jazz. Now my friends say to me, Eddie, what do you think of the new double dips?
1: Eddie, what do you think of the new double dips?
0: And I tell them, I'll tell you something, frankly, my friends, when the new double dips first came out, I was not impressed. But as you can see, these pants I'm wearing are double dip. They stretch in all the right places. They're the most comfortable. Our model Twiggy here will demonstrate. I have this lovely little seersucker. 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You know what I mean? My brother Jake in the back room and 60 fucking tailors. 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

0: No, my friends, I am not kidding. Right here on the Miracle Mile, we have the West's largest selection of...
1: Portly...
2: Regular...
0: Cadet...
3: And
0: not only that, my brother Jake and little Emil and...
3: See!

to Hollywood Boulevard and we can walk down the street by the stars and say John Provost and Leo G. Carroll together, baby. We can go dancing up in the Cine Grill. Can't you see it? Frank Cornell and Us Until Dawn. Don't you understand, my baby? I mean, it was so hard for me. I saw you standing under the Shell Press Strip late last night in the light with your little nipples protruding through your little see-through thingy, and I just said, my God, I gave my sperm to this thing, and now I just, oh, you can't be so hard. I didn't know what to do, Magdalena.

0: Thank you very much.
1: Thank you very much. All right, boys and girls. Hi, teenagers, sit there and be still. We have a very elaborate presentation for you now. The name of this piece is called Billy the Mountain. Can you please turn the microphone
2: not on the radio at all,
1: ever. The monitor system just a little bit?
0: Yeah, all the monitors just...
1: Hello? Hello? I'd like to say that it's always a pleasure to play in Los Angeles. Because we know that when you play in Los Angeles, that this is the kind of an audience

audience that has the best opportunity to understand what the jokes are in these songs. And that's one of the reasons why I'd like to be as careful as possible that the PA system is working just right so you can hear all about these things that you can relate to, you know? For the country that gave us birth. All right, Billy the Mountain. Synthesizers ready? Oh, I was supposed to give you a brief explanation of what Billy the Mountain is, but I don't think that it's going to be too practical to do that, except to say that this will probably be the next movie that we do.

Don't do that in the middle of this piece. Telling you in advance, there's a lot of very quiet parts in here where you can get all the recognition you want, but please, you know, if you want to be recognized as a human being, and get stand right over here with a little light that'll come on you, but don't mess up the song.

0: a mountain. At the wizard tree growing off of his shoulder. Billy was a mountain.
1: Billy was a mountain.
0: Ethel was a tree growing off of his shoulder.
1: Ethel was a tree growing off of his

0: one day, and I believe it was on a Tuesday, a man in a checkered double-knit suit drove up in a large Eldorado Cadillac lease from Bob Spreen.
1: Where the freeways meet you and Donnie.
0: And he laid a huge, bulging envelope right at the corner of Billy the Mountain. That was right where his foot was supposed to be. Now, Billy the Mountain, he couldn't believe it. All those postcards he'd posed for all of those years. And finally, now at last, his royalties.

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And his jaw, which was a clip, well, it dropped 30 feet. A bunch of dust popped out. Rocks and boulders hacked up. Crushing.

2 o'clock, when the bars had already closed down, Billy had broken the big news to Ethel. And with dust and boulders everywhere, Billy choked with excitement, announced

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0: they left that night, crunching across the Mojave Desert, their voices echoing through the canyons of your minds.
1: Ethel, wanna get a cup of coffee?
2: Howard Johnson's,
1: there's a Howard Johnson's. Wanna eat some clams?
0: The first noteworthy piece of real estate they destroyed was Edwards Air Force Base.
3: And to this very day, Warnuts and data reduction clerks alike speak in reverent whispers about that fateful night when test stand number one and the rocket sled itself got lunch.
4: Lunch.
3: By a famous mountaineer.
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0: Take it away, George Putnam.
1: We're just into the KTTV news service. Undeniably links this mountain and his wife to drug abuse and payoffs as part of a San Joaquin Valley smothering. However, we can assure parents in the Southern California area that a recent narcotics crackdown in Torrance, Hawthorne, Lomita, Westchester, Playa del Rey, Santa Monica, Tahunga, Sunland, San Fernando, Pacoima, Silmar, Newhall, Canoga Park, Palmdale, Glendale, Irwindale, Rolling Hills, Granada Hill, Shadow Hill, Cheviot Hill. Evidence the Palmdale grand jury has needed to seek a criminal indictment and pave the way for stiffer legislation, increased federal aid, and avert a crippling strike of bartenders and veterinarians throughout the Inland Empire. However, it is this reporter's opinion that Ethel is a former communist.
2: Within the week,
3: Jerry Lewis had hosted a telethon.

because of my papa in the earth's crust, right over the secret underground dumps, right near the Jack in the Box on Glen Oaks, where they keep the...

0: Greek tornado cruise through.
1: Yes, it was about 3 o'clock in the afternoon when little Howard Kaplan was sitting on his porch.
2: Toto!
1: Just playing,
2: Toto!
1: Having a nice time with his little accordion.
2: Toto!
1: And this weird wind came up.
2: Toto!
1: Direct from Glendale.
2: Toto!

0: stood. It was right outside of Columbus, Ohio, when Billy received his notice to report for his induction physical. Now, let me tell you, Ethel said she wasn't going to let him go.
1: I'm not going to let you go, Billy!
0: That's right. But George Putnam, the right-wing fascist, pinko shithead newspaper reporter, had this to say. Take it away, George Putnam, the right-wing fascist, pinko asshole prick newscaster.
2: We now have confirmed reports from an informed Orange County minister that Ethel is still an active communist. And it is this reporter's opinion that she also practices witchcraft.
3: It was about this time that the telephone rang inside of the secret briefcase belonging to the one mortal man who might be able to stop all of this senseless destruction and save America herself. And I'm sorry to disappoint some of you, it was not Chief Redden. This one man was Studebaker Hawk, fantastic new superhero of the current economic slump. Bring the band on down behind me, boys, for some inside hot poop about Studebaker Hawk.
0: Now, some folks say he looked like Subin Mehta. Still others say, bullshit, honey.
4: Bullshit, man.
0: He's just another greasy guy who happened to be born next to the frozen beef pies at Boney's Market.

0: Murphy has a son named Pinocchio or what?
1: Some would say he could fly, some would say he could swim, others say he could sing like Neil Sedaka, and all the girls in Flushing would be amazed again.

0: January, March, July, Wednesday, August, Irwindale, 2:30 in the afternoon,
1: Sunday,
0: Sunny
1: Car,
0: Walcott, Friday,

0: So, hello, already? Are you kidding? You're not kidding. A mountain, Javier, with a tree growing off of its shoulder? Oh, you're full of shit, man. But listen, by the way, before I go on, did you get those white albums I sent you with the pencil on the front? Yeah? Yeah, you should move some of those for me. We're having a lot of... Listen, so kiss little Jakey on the head. And how'd your wife's hemorrhoids? Oh, that's too bad. Listen, so you got a mountain with a tree. Listen, causing... Well, let me write this down. Sort of take a few notes here. Yeah? To El Segundo, huh? Causing untold destruction? Wanted for draft evasion? Fascist pig. Can I fly there immediately and reason with him? And expense account? And per diem too?
1: Some men say he could dance.
2: They said he could dance, and of course they were right. Ladies and gentlemen, this is it. The Studebaker Hawk, Dancing Lesson, and Cosmic Prayer for Guidance, featuring Ainsley Dunbar. Hit it.
3: Twirly, twirly, twirly, twirly, twirly.
4: Hey! Right hand from the heart up.
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7: Left hand from the left shoulder to the heart up.
2: Nobody can dance like Studebaker Hawk. So many rumors have spread about Studebaker Hawk. Consider this rumor, which was published about 3 weeks ago in Rolling Stone.
8: Oh, it's gotta be true.
2: The word of God, as it were. Rolling Stone says, and I quote, Studebaker Hawk can write the Lord's Prayer on the head of a pin.
8: No!

Ah!

influence of a frozen beef pie. 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Yes, he ran around the back of the Broadway at Hollywood Boulevard and Vine to see if he could find himself some big, large, unused cardboard boxes.

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He cut out some really, really, really nice wings, and he covered them

0: sneaked into a telephone booth.
1: Yes! Yes! And then he shut the fucking door! And he pulled down his blue denim policeman-type trouser pants. And he spread even amounts of Aunt Jemima maple syrup all over the inside of his leg. Soon the booth was filling with flies. He held open the legs of his boxer shorts so they could all get in. And when each and every one of those little cocksucking flies has got into his pants and they were lapping up all that maple syrup, he bent over and he put his head between his legs and he said in a very clear, impressive Ron Hubbard type voice,
2: New York! And the booth! And everything!

0: And speaking of mountains, we'll join Studebaker Hawk on the edge of Billy the Mountain's mouth. Take it away.
1: Yeah. Hey, Billy, listen. I've come to reason with you. Our great country needs you in the armed forces. Yeah? Well, it's all fair and square. Your number came up. You can't go on running like this forever.
2: But Ethel just shook her twigs angrily. But Studebaker Hawk, calm, cool, collected, and unperturbed, continued.
1: Yeah, well, listen,
3: listen, you communist son of a bitch.

0: laugh!
1: If they think they're gonna draft me, they're crazy.
2: Unfortunately, because Studebaker Hawk was standing on the edge of Billy the Mountain's mouth, when the giant's mountain laughed, Studebaker Hawk lost his footing and fell screaming 200 feet into the rubble below!
3: Oh, fuck, I'm gonna need a truss.
0: Oh, listen, that only goes to show you, and it'll show you once again that

0: 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It doesn't make any difference where you sit. Just get onto a seat.
1: It's against a fire regulation.
0: Otherwise, the man backstage is a big axe. It's going to cut our main power cable. So, would you please cooperate?
2: Thank you very much for your cooperation.
0: Can the man who's controlling the PA's

0: Hello, this is Mark Lohman at the Mother's Concert. The next song is I Like Your New Car. Everyone's insane here.
1: Yeah, we do. We have a pretty good team.
2: The name of this song is Peaches and Regalia.
0: It's one of their biggies. So.
3: What?
0: It's one of their biggies.
3: Maybe this is why I sound like the best of them all.
1: You know, it's good, yeah.

0: That's right, you heard right. Shove it right in.
1: Yeah.
0: Have fun right now.
1: Oh.
0: And shove it in again.
2: Take this opportunity to

0: play some new material for you. We're gonna do this, this area of our show will be performed partly in the German language. Is there anybody here who speaks German? Great. You lucky fellow, you are going to get off beyond your wildest imaginings on the words to this number. The rest of you poor folks who speak English, well, tough titty. From time to time, we'll provide you with translations. In fact, I'll give you a few clues before we start as to exactly what's happening here. Wait a minute.
1: This is a girl's choice.
0: Just so happens I have my notes with me here. This is actually what we're going to do now is the opening part of Billy the Mountain, but we do them disconnected because we haven't found a way to hook them up together. But I'm sure that eventually, when we get our shit together, boys and girls, that this will all be in the same movie. And if there's anybody out there who wants to finance this next movie, just see me right after the program. Anyway.
1: What next?
0: The idea of this whole thing is, just like this program here tonight, where it's great to be alive, well, the concept of this particular number is that God likes to have a good time just like anybody else. And I'm sure that if you think about it for just a few moments, you'll realize that that's true. Otherwise, he wouldn't have made some of the things that he has made for us to enjoy here in Los Angeles. He wouldn't have made George Putnam.
1: Pandora's box.
0: Or that aisle. God has a sense of humor.
1: Or these guys.
0: And here they are.
2: These guys.
1: Yay! These guys.
0: The other thing is, you gotta imagine that a person with a job like God must get bored really easy, you know? Under cover of darkness, they creeped into the aisles. Anyway, you get the picture. He has a sense of humor, he likes to have a good time, and he's got to be bored beyond your wildest imaginings because he already knows what's going to happen. He knows how this next song is going to turn out. He knows if anybody else is going to go into that aisle when nobody's looking. He knows what's going to happen when you go home tonight. He knows everything. How boring is that? Think about that the next time you look up your astrology prediction in the newspaper. Do you really want to know what's going to happen? So here's God has a sense of humor. He's bored and he likes to have a good time. The problem is that the things for him to have a good time with are getting scarcer and scarcer. And the only thing he's got left in this story is a girlfriend who is very short and this giant pig that the girl keeps.
2: Whoa.
0: That performs certain acts upon her.
3: Yuck.
1: He looks a bit like Sky Saxon.
0: And then there's this sofa, who is actually the star of the first part of this thing.
1: Thank you.
0: Okay, here we begin.
4: Sofa.
0: And I hope we don't fuck this song up. World premiere, ladies and gentlemen. Name? Is this part of you?
4: The whole part.
0: Well, we care what the name of it is. All they want to do is sneak into the aisle. I mean, that's your idea of a good time.
1: I'll take the synthesizer section.
0: Set the mood. It's very Germanic boom pa pa music. Once upon a time, way back when the universe consisted of nothing more elaborate than Mark Bowman.
1: Thank you, friend. Hi, friends.

0: People are always asking me, am I kidding? I am not kidding. I feel great tonight. I'm portly, and I'm maroon, for those of you who are really high. Now, I'm going to give you a few clues to what I really am. Three, to be exact. If anybody can guess them, there'll be a prize. Just you try and find it. Clue number one. I am portly. Needless to say. But I am happy. Clue number two, and very important. I am double knit.
1: Go on, guess.
0: Now, anybody got it yet? Anybody out there got what I am?
2: No.
0: Shut up. And clue number three, and most important. This is gonna give it away, I'm sure. Ich bin maroon.
2: Yeah. Oh, well, why did you say that?
3: Once upon a time, way back, when the universe consisted of nothing more elaborate than Mark Volman trying to make everybody in this audience guess whether or not he was a fat maroon sofa. Suspended in the midst of God's basic black darkness, a light shined down from heaven. And the voice of the Lord rang out. And he was feeling fine that day. And his little voice came out there with a tune. In German, of course, because God always speaks German. So does his girlfriend and even the pig. And this is what he said.

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1: A bit of flooring.
0: Terry.
1: Under this.
0: Phantom fleece and then sofa.
1: Fat floating sofa. And sure enough, boards of oak appeared throughout the emptiness as far as vision permits, all the way to Trona and Barstow. And the Lord put aside his huge cigar and turned to the sofa, checked it out a couple of times, summoned up a clarinet in the background imitated by a synthesizer, and sang unto it these very words, just like this.

We would like to do the background music from God's Big Home Movie in English.

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And of course, the Lord causeth the short girl to kneel and make mysterious gestures, just like they do in some of these places nearby here, and broadcasted her voice throughout his greatest new universe. And this is what she said.

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1: Rockin' fun.
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1: Rockin' thunder, please get teeth, you want to move
0: on. A light shines down from heaven. A dense ecumenical bandana at the right hand of God's big rumba. And his voice pronounceth out in sheets of plywood and bales of old sport shirts. And this is what he said.

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When we go to Europe and play for the people in Germany and do a whole show in English, it's the same thing as what happens when we come to the Poly Pavilion and do it in German. There it goes like that. It's one of the reasons we're trying this experiment. It's really interesting to see that expression out there. Anyway, to carry on with this, the Lord is saying some more stuff, really opaque and obscure. This time, he's talking about bales of zircons and old sport shirts, and it goes like this.

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1: Hello? 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Yes, I got Eddie Sincere waiting on the phone for you. Eddie, Transamerica.
2: Yes, so Transamerica, you got it? This is Eddie Sincere. Yeah, I'm the Warner Brothers promotion man. Yeah, listen, did you get your white album with the pencil in front? Yeah? Well, we got a lot of them sitting in our two warehouses, you know, east and the west, and we'd like you to sort of unload them. Listen, House Clara. Yeah, so the Pebbles didn't ever go on. Listen, so have you heard the white album, Frankie's album? No, not Big Girls Don't Cry, the other Frank. No, not Uncle Me, not. Yeah, the mic, why don't we get the pencil? No, listen, let me get the cassette recorder. I'll turn on the cassette. You could listen, right? You like it, you sell a couple for me. You don't like it, I'll see if it sells me. Here it goes, listen, just a little loop.

That's right, you heard right. The secret word for tonight is Mugshark. And along with the Mugshark's secret word is the Mugshark arpeggio. And along with the Mugshark arpeggio, of course, pardon me, ladies and gentlemen, is the mating call of the adult male Mugshark.

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It's true. Here's where it all began. There's a motel in Seattle, Washington. It's called the Edgewater Inn. And it's built on a pier. And this pier sticks out over the water.

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Am I making myself clear? Now, if you'll use your teenage imagination for a moment, picture a rock and roll band named the Vanilla Fudge. Because the Vanilla Fudge is one of many people who have experienced the thrills and delights of mud sharking.

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1: Now what we're going to do is, the mud shark goes up every year to spawn, you know, swimming upstream. 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
1: 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Is it by the airport?
0: No, we don't. We have a bus on this particular thing.
2: Had to have it with a hot 7-Up bottle, or you went up the wall.
1: Oh,
2: what's the deal?

0: Let's say they come up in the aisle over those guys in the room and fuck, baby! It just so happens tonight. I mean, this is unbelievable. Are you a Virgo? No. I mean, it just so happens tonight. Me and my girlfriends, well, we came here looking for a guy from a group. Ah! But just not any guy from any group. 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We're looking for a guy from a group with a dick. 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Fulfill my wildest dreams.
1: Oh, anything for you, my most seductive pop star of a man.
0: Yeah?
1: Picture this if you can. B jobs. Knotted nylon. This bamboo cane. 3 unreleased recordings of Crosby, Stills, Nash and Young fighting at the Fillmore East. Two unreleased recordings of the Grateful Dead City Inn with Mel Torme. One enchilada wrapped in pickle sauce shoved up and down Tom Redden's ass. I mean, can't take it anymore. I can't stand it! You understand?

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0: 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With the bullet. The bullet. 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Sing me your big hit record. 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
1: Okay, baby, okay. 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

Hello there. Welcome to the show, which features Ike Willis, Mike Kennedy, Walt Fowler, Bruce Fowler, Paul Barnett, Albert Wayne, Kurt McGedrick, Chad Wackerman, Ed Mann, Robert Martin, and Scott Timmons. Well, let me tell you what's going to happen tonight, folks. I am making the assumption that English comprehension in this audience is at a very high degree. And therefore, we will play an assortment of new songs that we didn't play in other places because they didn't know what the fuck we were talking about. And so, we'll get to them in a moment, but meanwhile, we would like to dedicate tonight's proceedings to the legendary Ole Liskar. Stand up, Ole. A unique gentleman, to say the least. And we hope that Ole will especially appreciate this show tonight. But before we go to the new material, folks, we're going to start with something older. From Joe's Garage. A song called Packard Goose.

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Remember the last door? Well, information is not knowledge. 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Beauty

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Willis, Matt Bailey, Walt Fowler, Bruce Fowler, Paul Carmen, Alvin Graham, Kirk Beckham, and Matt Bailey. And Matt Bailey, Scott Dumas, National Anthem, Captain, and Connect.

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1: Only Dance Rock.

0: That's right, you heard right. Shove it right in.
1: Yes, yes, yes.

0: don't bother about their friends in the vegetable kingdom. They think, what can I say? What can a person like myself say to a vegetable in Denmark? Sometimes, when you get to Denmark, you also wonder, where can you go?
1: Where can I go to have a rest and something that will give me the run?
2: At the Anthony Isley Massage Parlor.
1: Where can I go to buy elephant beer?
2: At the Taos Hotel, just a short rocket flight where the Alcan
1: Hotel is.
0: Questions flooding into the mind of the concerned young person today, no matter where that person might live. Ah, but it is a wonderful time to be alive, even in the middle of this rancid snowstorm. And I'm sure that you'll all agree, except that when you leave here, it's going to be pretty fucking cold out there, but you're used to it because you live here. Anyway, we won't bore you with the weather report, boys and girls. The crux of the matter is contained in these few words which are about to be spewed forth upon you.

0: the vegetable will respond to you. Which reminds me of a story. The last time I was here, I went down into that little square there by the walking street, and I had one of those little sausage things in the roll with the mustard, sauerkraut on it and stuff, and I said, well again, but I may as well eat it anyway, and I did. And I want to tell you, I got so sick. I was so physically ill.
1: Yeah.
0: I lay on the floor of my room at the Palace Hotel, shivering. Visions of small pink elephants conjured up in my head. Ganesha, the very elephant goddess herself, there before me. Elephant beer, you might say, but I would say no. Not really, just the sausage itself, and even below that, the concept of the sausage itself. And as I went into the bathroom to get that little roll that you call toilet paper and I call wax paper, I noticed on the label, imprinted in tiny Sanskrit letters, which I was fortunate enough to learn, thank goodness, at the John Carl Getty School for Perverts in Philadelphia, the inscription I'm about to relate to you for the care and cleaning of hemorrhoids.

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And I'm gonna buy a little rubber.

0: Once upon a time, way back a long time ago, before manners were invented in Denmark, and the universe consisted of nothing more elaborate than Mark Bowman.
1: Oh, thank you, Frank, and hiya, friends. Oh, what a life.

0: Are you kidding? And I can't say anything else, but I am not kidding. I am portly and I am maroon. What a combination. How many people out here really want to know what I am? Or can guess what I am?
1: I don't know what you are. I can't guess.
0: Well, I'll give you some clues. The first one you've already heard, I am portly. And needless to say. Clue number two, and very important to solve the mystery riddle, I am double knit.
1: I still don't know what you are.
0: Well, then this one should do it. Ich bin maroon.
1: Oh,
0: you should have said so, but that's a giveaway.
1: I didn't even get it. Once upon a time, way back a long time ago, when the universe consisted of nothing more elaborate than Mark Bowman.
0: Thank you, Frank.
1: Trying to convince each and every one of you here at the KB Hall tonight that he was nothing more, nothing less than a fat maroon sofa. A light shined down from heaven. And who should appear with his eight tiny reindeer, but the good Lord himself. He said peek-a-boo to the maroon sofa. And the reason he did that was because this is a fairy tale, and you can talk that way in a fairy tale if you want to. And he looked at the sofa, and he thought,

definitely from Hub. He's always said to himself, if there's one thing that would make this soda even more luxuriant for tonight's performance, would be a floor underneath of it. So he leaned over to the side and summoned up the Celestial Corps of Engineers and said verily unto them these words in the German language, which is the way he talks whenever it's heavy business. Those are the words.

sure enough, boards of oak appeared throughout the emptiness as far as vision permits, stretching all the way from the dressing room to those people over there on the other side of the audience. And the Lord looked upon the sofa, and he said, this sofa has everything I need, except the complete knowledge of the working arrangement upon which we shall base the rest of our material. So in order to rectify this, he summoned up a small electric clarinet from the distance and prepared to deliver onto the sofa a briefing which would set everything in the sky all right.

Vom Himmel herab. Kometen und alle rasenden Türme, dunkle Gase und tiefgefrorene Kühe aus den Lungen, sitzen bei der Ankunft des Herrn. A light shines down from heaven. A dense ecumenical patina at the right hand of God's big sofa. And he was having a swell time that day. And he placeth aside his large cigar and thought for a moment about what would be a worthy recreation for an afternoon in the sky. And because he was probably part Danish, he decided that the best thing to do in order to pick up a couple of bucks would be to make a pornographic movie. Step number one was the D major chord.

ask any questions. And for take number two, he decided to get a little bit more erotic, a little bit more perverse, and perhaps even more interesting.

0: until my orchestra blows dark gas. Sparks shoot out, and nebulas are revealed along with the sheets of fire. And the sheets of crack water.
1: Lock in, lock in, drop it in, toss it.

0: heaven once again. A dense ecumenical bandana at the right hand of God's big rumba. And his voice pronounced about in sheets of plywood and bales of old sport shirts.
1: What's he say?
0: And what he says basically is this. The Klecker Niche.
2: The Klecker Niche.
3: The Klecker Niche.
4: The Klecker Niche.
5: Mine's over.
0: And that means don't get no jizz on the sofa. Sheets of fire once again. No. Zircons. Wait. It's time now for the bales of unmitigated zircons.

tonight.

being deluged with folk art here. Third. 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

This is very nice. It has an instruction on the back that says, blow our faces off. Merle, don't let this one get lost. Okay, you guys all in here yet? I thought so. It's almost like Saturday night. What's going on here? This is supposed to be one of those cold, reserved, northern sort of cities. Who the fuck is at least anyway? One of the answers to that perplexing question, who the fuck is at least when we have something for me? Can you just move me in here? One of the answers to that question is you should all register to vote if you haven't done so already. And we are providing, in conjunction with CCAG and the League of Women Voters, facilities for you to do exactly that here in this theater. So, the show has an intermission in the middle, half an hour long. We play for about an hour, then there's a half an hour intermission. You go out, register, and you'll feel a lot better about it. Okay? Meanwhile, ladies and gentlemen, the name of this song is Stink Up. Here the dog, where all the fevers brown, under the water, where the sharp bubbles blow, in the morning, by your radio, do the walls close in the suffocation? You ain't got no friends, and all the others they hate you. Cause the life you've been leading, you gotta go. Let me stick you out. I'm the place that I know. I get your shoes and socks on, people, because this is right around the corner.

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You might wear a tennis shoe or an occasional python boot. 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That's right. You know, my python boot was too tight. Couldn't get it off last night. Week went by, now it's July. Finally got it off, and my girlfriend cried. 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
0: Nobody know the words here.

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Go for it.